Pat Benatar lurking around in the shadows of the night, which could be a little bit scary. 101.5, welcome along to the second hour of your Sunday morning show. Peter Blakeney in the chair through to 12 midday. We have two songs coming up, The Waterboys, followed by a classic from Simon and Garfunkel.

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represented Germany in the Eurovision Song Contest not once, but three times in 1970, 71 and 1980, and had no success whatsoever. I'm talking about Kaja Epstein. That was her worldwide hit, at least that one was successful, and the star of Mykonos. You're tuned to 101.5. We have two more songs coming up in a row. First up, a good dose of the blues from the Blues Brothers, followed by the Bangles.

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Ross Wilson, and he's living in the land of Oz, and aren't we all? 101.5, now the next song came out in 1985. It was a fundraiser for the Australian Deafness Council. This song features some big names in the Australian music industry. Big names like Ricky May, Kylie Minogue, Stephen Cummins, Brian Mannix, Johnny Young, Daryl Summers, and Wilbur Wilde on his saxophone. Let's get the song on your radio right now.

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That was the one and only top 40 hit for Johnny Wakelin, the Black Superman. And of course, the song's referring to boxer Muhammad Ali. 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

is a song we haven't played for a long time on 101.5, The Mixtures and the Pushbike song. Welcome along to the third and final hour of your Sunday morning show. Plenty of music still to come, including this one from Three Dog Night.

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Carly Simon, and You're So Vain. I disagree with you, Carly. That's not the case. 101.5, two songs coming up. 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

She's an American singer-songwriter and, would you believe, also a fashion designer. 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

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Petula Clark going downtown from the mid-1960s. And while we're playing songs from the archives, what about these next two? The Monkees followed by Manfred Mann.

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0: From 2005, Australia's Ben Lee and Catch My Disease. Not too sure about that one, Ben. 101.5, well, that takes out your Sunday morning show. Please stay tuned. The Easy Listening Afternoon's coming up next with Steve. He's got some great music lined up.
1: This is the story of El Luto, a man who was born to be hunted like a wild animal because he was poor. But he refused to accept his fate, and today his honor has been restored.

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2: Good afternoon. Your weather update for the city of Moreton Bay this afternoon, 25 to 17, partly cloudy, high chance of showers and light winds. Monday, 23 to 17, partly cloudy, high chance of showers, light winds. Tuesday, 28 to 13, cloudy, very high chance of showers, winds westerly during the evening. 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

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Good afternoon. It's Steve C. It's just after 12. That's Daryl Hall and John Oates, Out of Touch from 1984. This hour, we've got the likes of Simple Minds, Jennifer Warnes, Police, a whole stack more. Let's get into Cliff Richard now. Power to all.

101.5 with the Eurythmics right by your side. This next song is by Boz Scaggs. The song is about a guy who is trying to convince a girl to give him a chance. He comes off a little desperate, but lust does that to people. This is Boz Scaggs and What Can I Say?

Classic Hits 101.5 FM with Simple Minds and Promised You a Miracle. Hey, it's Steve C by his side. Coming up, we've got a song that was one of the many mellow love-making hits of the 70s. It's fairly explicit, clearly stating what the right time of night is for making love, but delivered in a way that's unobjectionable. We've got, let me just check it here, Jennifer Warnes, and this was her biggest solo hit coming up very soon for you.

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101.5 FM with John Farnham and Human Nature, and Every Time You Cry. Now, you might not know this, but Cher is dyslexic, which went undiagnosed in school and led to lots of report cards stating that she was not living up to her potential. She learned by listening rather than reading. With no luck in school, she dropped out at 16 and moved to Los Angeles, where she found her place in the entertainment industry. The dyslexia is countervailed with what Cher describes as a nearly photographic memory. If I read something slow once, I can remember it almost in its entirety, she explained to Q magazine. Usually dyslexic people have some other sense or faculty that's very high-tuned to compensate. This is Cher now, and Love and Understanding.

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101.5 FM, just after 1 o'clock with Chris Isaac and Blue Hotel. On the way this hour, we've got the likes of Cyndi Lauper, Crowded House, John Farnham, a whole lot more. Now, there was a song that reminds me of last night as I was getting the groceries at Biwa. It was raining, so it's typical that you get wet. So this one's from Cheetah and Walking in the Rain.

Classic Hits 101.5 FM with Huey Lewis in the news. If This Is It. Now to ABBA and a song that means in French, Do You Want? This is Voulez-Vous from 1979.

0: 101.5 FM with the Church and the Unguarded Moment. Hey, it's DC by your side. In this hour, we've got the likes of Cyndi Lauper, John Farnham, Crowded House, Bryan Adams, Michael Jackson, a whole stack more. And we'll get into a bit of Glen Campbell with Rhinestone Cowboy in just a moment.
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Now, you may recall in the song it actually says at number 57 Mount Pleasant Street. Well, that was derived from Neil Fenn's sister who lived on Mount Pleasant Road in Auckland, but not at number 57. He changed it to sound more musical. This now is Newton Faulkner and Dream Catch Me.

0: 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Coming up very shortly, we've got a Canadian, Brian Adams, on the way for you.
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0: Hey, it's Caitlin Thwaites from the Australian Diamonds for RAD. When we see the news about people getting done for drink driving, a lot of us probably think, here we go, another group of young blokes being stupid after a massive night out. 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Girls, guys, parents, grandparents. Having just one too many can be enough to put you in serious danger. No one's exempt. Get yourself home safely with a designated driver.
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0: Market from 6 till 8 with D'Amica and Steve. 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Yeah! 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

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This hour, we've got the likes of Cat Stevens, Wet Wet Wet, Sade, Phil Collins, a whole lot more. 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

Classic Hits 101.5 FM with Wet Wet Wet and Love Is All Around from the 90s there. This next song from the Chicks was written by Dan Wilson, whose mother used to say to him when she wasn't ready to forgive his latest misdeed, not ready to make nice.

0: 101.5 FM with Sade and No Ordinary Love. This next artist is someone who doesn't read music. Apparently, he plays it by ear, and he's also deaf in one ear. Phil Collins on the way very shortly and in the air tonight.
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Hey, it's been Steve Sue with you for the last few hours, and Hannah is in after 3 o'clock. 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

0: Friday nights are country on 101.5 with Urban Country between 6 and 8. 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And the best in bluegrass with Tony from 10. 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
2: Good afternoon. Your weather update for the city of Moreton Bay. This afternoon, 25 to 17, partly cloudy, high chance of showers and light winds. Monday, 23 to 17, partly cloudy, high chance of showers, light winds. Tuesday, 28 to 13, cloudy, very high chance of showers, winds westerly during the evening. 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

Two absolute legends getting the party started here for your Sunday afternoon drive show. You got Hannah in the chair keeping you updated, informed and, of course, entertained over the next 3 hours. So thanks for tuning in to 101.5. I got half-hourly traffic reports to help get you home as well as your favourite classic hits from over the last couple of decades. But how about we keep the music coming with a classic by Peter Gabriel?

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2: 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Pretty good run across much of the road network this afternoon with no accidents or incidents to report. Busy in Caboolture after an earlier event had James Street shut down with another partial road closure along Old Gympie Road prohibiting access around the Caboolture showgrounds. Further south, the usual build up through Chermside will delay your trip if travelling Gympie Road, and over toward the Bayside Redcliffe Parade now reopened after earlier markets had the waterfront inaccessible to motorists. All public transport on the network is running on schedule. However, lift outages at Glasshouse and Castledine stations are restricting access to the footbridges. It's currently 3:15 p.m. I'll be back with your next traffic report at 3:45 right here on your afternoon drive home.

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taken us back to the 90s, the Presidents on 101.5 FM, officially known as the Presidents of the United States of America. But gee, that's a mouthful. Us 90s kids shortened it to the Presidents, and you know what? It just stuck. Kind of like this next song.

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2: 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Watch out for an accident in Bald Hills this afternoon, posing a hazard to motorists travelling Anna Street. Meanwhile, you've got a dream commute if travelling any of the major arterials, with the M1 Diagilla Highway and Sunshine Motorway all running to speed. Little patchy along Morayfield Road as you navigate multiple signal changes in Caboolture this afternoon, with a partial road closure of Old Gympie Road near the Caboolture Showgrounds, reducing traffic down to one lane. All trains and buses are running on schedule, however, lift outages are restricting footbridge access at both Castledine and Glasshouse train stations. It's currently 3:44 p.m. I'll be back at 4:14 with your next traffic report right here on your afternoon drive home.

It was the explosive lead single from their acclaimed fourth studio album. You know who it is, Eurythmics on 101.5, a classic from the 80s. But I want to focus on Right Here, Right Now, alongside Jesus Jones, of course. 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

showcasing No Mercy as we find ourselves at the top of the second hour of the Sunday Afternoon Drive Show. My name's Hannah, your host until 6 o'clock, playing nothing but classic hits from the 70s, 80s, 90s and noughties, so make sure you stick around. I got artists like Alice Cooper, Elton John and Lady Gaga yet to spin, but not before we hear from the Eagles on 101.5 FM.

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1: 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Watch out for an act this afternoon posing a hazling Margate parade. Looking at the Bruce Highway, little bit of build-up around Beerwah Reef heading countering minor delay east. Towards works in Castledine, have motorists stop starting along Beams Road between Balcarra Avenue and Hanford Road, with major intersections along Gympie Road in Chermside also delaying your trip. All public transport on the network is running on schedule. However, lift outages are restricting footbridge access at both Glasshouse and Castledine train stations. Take care travelling in wet conditions out there. It's currently 4:15 p.m. I'll be back with your next traffic report at 4:45 right here on your afternoon drive home.

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School's Out on your Homer Classic Hits. At the top, you would have heard the familiar sound of Bruce Springsteen, but how does some homegrown Aussie music sound? 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
2: 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Couple of stops to get through if travelling Morayfield Road this afternoon, with the bulk of congestion forming around the busy shopping centre. Not much better in Caboolture South, with Beer Barham Road experiencing high volumes of traffic, and Palmerston Road facing minor delays as you await signal changes just out front of the Big Fish Tavern there. All trains and buses are running on schedule. However, lift outages are restricting footbridge access at both Castledine and Glasshouse train stations. It's currently 4:45. I'll be back at 5:15 with your next traffic report right here on your afternoon drive home.

Shaken Stevens, old school classic and making it his own. Green Door on your Sunday afternoon drive show, where we are fast approaching the top of the hour. How about we have one of our very own take us through to 5 o'clock?

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some homegrown, bringing us into the third and final hour of the Sunday Live Show, where you're joined by Hannah, keeping you till 6 o'clock tonight. Party's not over here just yet. Still planned up for you, including this bang.

Avicii, that's an old one, isn't it? Hope you were singing the ABC on your afternoon drive home, where I got another classic you can sing along to. No need to be Generation X. Most of us know this single by Dire Straits, so go on, turn up your rate. 5FM.

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2: 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Watch out for an accident in Everton Park this afternoon, posing a hazard to motorists travelling O'Toole Street. Further north, another accident in Bald Hills has traffic queuing along Hoyland Street. And up on the sunny coast, the usual build-up along Sippy Downs Drive will slow down your commute. All public transport on the network is running on schedule. However, lift outages are restricting footbridge access at both Castledine and Glasshouse train stations. Remember to take care driving in wet conditions. It's currently PM. Your final traffic report at 5:45 on your afternoon drive home.

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Can't forget REM, they were at the top singing The One I Love. But lately, I can't get enough of Stevie Wonder. You know what that means, don't you? I'm going to spin one of his classics for your afternoon drive home.

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2: Your final traffic update for this Sunday afternoon. Moving as you head home through Chermside and Kedron via Gympie Row with multiple signals creating stop-start conditions for motor in and outbound. You've got Robes Road in Castledine also creating delays and a partial road closure in Caboolture, reducing old Gympie Road down to one lane. All trains and buses are running on schedule. However, lift outages are restricting footbridge access at both Castledine and Glasshouse train stations. 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

finishing strong with the breakup song as we find ourselves at the end of the Sunday afternoon drive show. It's been a pleasure hanging out, but it is time I say my goodbyes. Hope a safe and wonderful weekend. Until next time, this is Hannah signing off on 101.5.

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4: Good evening, your weather update for the city of Moreton Bay. This evening, minimum 17, partly cloudy, high chance of showers, light winds. Monday, 23 to 17, partly cloudy, high chance of showers, light winds. Tuesday, 28 to 13, cloudy, very high chance of winds westerly during the community connected and informed.
3: 1-5. 1-0-1-5.

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1: 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Friends, it's hymn time. Don't ask all the boys to gather around. Here's a hymn that we've received more requests for, I reckon, in the last week or so than any of them we do. We do this quite often. You folks keep asking for it. Lonely Tunes.

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upon the sands of California and walked the sweating blacktop in New York or Mississippi, where the mighty churches rise up high above the screaming cities. Could he walk among us with no ridicule or hatred? Would he be a guest on Sunday, a vagrant on a Monday? Would we lock our doors against his kind today? Come again, Lord Jesus, be a carpenter among us. There are chapels in our discontent, cathedrals to our sorrow, and we live in golden mansions with the

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0: 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Everybody in old sailcloth was dancing to the daylight rock. Then it's Raised on Rock with Mark between 10 and midnight.
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2: Hey, Mum. 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

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And that takes its time. 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And you know what I'm talking about. 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I'm racing.

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0: with Rocket from 6 to 8 with D'Amica and Steve. Eclectic Avenue with Robin Fiona from 8 till 10. Then it's Eclectic Long Play from 10 till midnight. Yeah! 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
1: 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They'll have fun, learn, and they can even ride a train. So visit the historical village on Beerburrum Road. 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

0: Hospital. Residents of a regional Victorian town and visitors are on the hunt for hidden books today. Scarlett Coppola has the details.
1: Australian writing is being shared and celebrated with books by past winners of literary award the Stella Prize and shortlisted authors being hidden around Echuca this morning. The Stella on the Go initiative comes ahead of Stella Day Out this Saturday. Each book includes information about the prize, as well as an invitation for the finder to read or pass on to someone else. The initiative aims to share great Australian writing with books hidden everywhere from the train station to playgrounds and cafes.
0: Turning to sport, NRL ladder leaders the Penrith Panthers have continued their form with a 28-6 win over the St George Illawarra Dragons, who remain winless this season. The second place New Zealand Warriors dominated the Brisbane Broncos 42-12, and the Newcastle Knights smashed the Gold Coast Titans 36-12. Meantime, South Sydney Rabbitohs centre Latrell Mitchell has ruled himself out of State of Origin due to a back injury. The NRL club says Mitchell will not play this weekend either. Both New South Wales and Queensland coaches Laurie Daly and Billy Slater will name their teams for the opening match of the Men's Origin Series this morning.
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5: Your morning weather update for Moreton Bay. Today, 23 to 18, cloudy with showers and light winds. Tomorrow, 24 to 15, cloudy with rain and northwesterly winds. On Wednesday, 24 to 13, mostly sunny, but still the possibility of an evening thunderstorm and southwesterly winds. 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
5: Good morning, welcome to Monday and welcome to a whole new week. I hope you had a wonderful weekend. I'm here to give you your traffic reports, as I am every morning, to keep you safe out there on the roads at around about 1:15 and 1:45 each and every hour up to 9 o'clock. And I have a coastal report coming your way very shortly. Just before 8 o'clock is when we celebrate some birthdays. I drag that big blue birthday book out. Classic hits to keep you entertained throughout the morning from throughout the decades. And we're going to kick it off this morning in the 90s with Collective Soul.

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1: Time for our Coastal Report for today, Monday the 18th of May. Easterly winds 10 to 15 knots. Turning north-northeasterly during today, winds reaching up to 20 knots in the southern bay later on this evening. Seas will be around 1 metre. It will be cloudy out there on the bay today with a 95% chance of showers. Looking at our tide times, we have a high tide at 10:20 this morning at 1.93 metres and then a low tide at 4:25 this afternoon at 0.35 of a metre. If you are heading out on the bay, remember, stay safe. Tell somebody where you're going, what time you will be home, or better yet, log on with the Bribie Island VMR or the Redcliffe Coast Guard. Keeping you safe on the water, 101.5.

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1: 1015 traffic.
2: There is debris on the Gateway Motorway at Deegan. It's at Depot Road exit northbound heading up the coast. We have got the usual slow traffic on the Bruce Highway around the North Lakes area southbound through to the Pine River Bridge. The Gateway Motorway is running to speed. A couple of light changes to sit through at the intersection of Gympie Road and Beams Road if you're heading inbound through Castledine. It is very wet out there on the roads this morning. Please remember to drive to the conditions. Keep plenty of room between you and the car in front of you and keep your lights on. 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It's 6:15 and that's keeping you up to date. Our next traffic report...

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1: 1015 Traffic.
2: There has been debris reported to be on the Gateway Motorway around the Deegan area near Depot Road exit, northbound heading up the coast. Please be extra careful there. We've got slow traffic on the Bruce Highway around the North Lakes area, southbound through to the Pine River Bridge. Southbound on the Gateway Motorway seems to be running to speed, and it's not too bad inbound on Sandgate Road. A couple of light changes to sit through at the intersection of Gympie Road and Beams Road if you're heading inbound through Castledine. Very wet out there on the roads this morning. Remember to drive to the conditions. Keep plenty of room between you and the car in front of you and keep your lights on. 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Just click on the airport link. It's 6:45. That's keeping you up to date. And our next traffic report is at 7:15.

Your voice, your radio, 101.5, the Bigger Brighter Bereke Show. Good morning, playing you all your favourite classic hits from throughout the decades. I definitely wouldn't lie to you. We definitely do that. What can I say?

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4: Your morning weather update for Moreton Bay. Today, 23 to 18, cloudy with showers and light winds. Tomorrow, 24 to 15, cloudy with rain and northwesterly winds. On Wednesday, 24 to 13, mostly sunny, but still the possibility of an evening thunderstorm and southwesterly winds. 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
1: Good morning. If you've only just got out of bed and tuned in to 101.5, then welcome. You're tuned to the Bigger Brighter Bereke Show with me, Nikki. I'm here until 9 o'clock with your traffic reports every hour. And before the top of this hour, we're going to get the big blue birthday book out so we can celebrate some birthdays. So stay tuned for that. Lots of classic hits as well. This is REM with some shiny, happy people.

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This is Moreton Bay's home of classic hits, 101.5.

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1: 1015 Traffic.
2: There is a multi-vehicle crash on Waterworks Road at Ash Grove. It's in the right lane at Jubilee Terrace, but is blocking lanes in both directions, so expect some delays around that area no matter which way you're heading. We have got lights flashing yellow in Hendra on Nudgee Road at the east-west arterial, and it is affecting all directions as well, so be extra careful there. A lot of traffic on the Bruce Highway from Burpengary southbound through to the Pine River Bridge. A little bit patchy southbound on the Gateway Motorway around the Boondall-Nudgee area. Not too bad inbound on Sandgate Road. A couple of light changes to sit through at the intersection of Gympie Road and Beams Road, heading inbound through Castledine. Starting to get a little bit slow from Strathpine to Bald Hills on Gympie Road, and also slow on Anzac Avenue between Rothwell and Kippering. Not too bad a run up to the Sunshine Coast, but a little bit of traffic building up heading into Caloundra on Caloundra Road. It is very wet out there on the roads this morning. Please take extra care. Drive to the conditions, keep your lights on, and keep plenty of room between you and the car in front of you. Public transport is running on time. It is 7:15. No, it's 7:16. So it's time to slow down around the school zones. Keep an eye out for the kids, and that's keeping you up to date. We've got our next traffic report coming your way at 7:45.

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1: 1015 Traffic.
2: There is a multi-vehicle crash on Waterworks Road at Ashgrove in the right lane at Jubilee Terrace, affecting all directions, all lanes, so expect some delays around that area. Lights flashing yellow in Hendra at Nudgee Road, the east-west arterial road affecting all directions. Be extra careful around that area. Oh, we've got a lot of traffic on the Bruce Highway from Burpengary southbound through to the Pine River Bridge. Bit of congestion southbound on the Gateway Motorway through Deegan and down towards Boondall and Nudgee. A little bit slow from Strathpine to Bald Hills on Gympie Road. Couple of light changes to sit through at the intersection of Gympie Road and Beams Road, heading inbound through Castledine, and Gympie Road and Murphy Road, heading inbound through Chermside. Slow between Rothwell and Kippering on Anzac Avenue. Slow on the Bruce Highway between Caboolture and Burpengary in both directions, northbound and southbound there. A good run up to the Sunshine Coast after Caboolture on the Bruce, but we've got congestion heading into Caloundra on Caloundra Road, the Sunshine Motorway heading into Mooloolaba, and Maroochydore Road heading into Maroochydore. Public transport is running on time. It is very wet out there on the roads this morning. Please drive to the conditions. Keep your lights on and keep plenty of room between you and the car in front of you. That's keeping you up to date at 7:46. Don't forget to slow down around the school zones. Our next traffic report is at 8:15.

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1: We have come to that time of the morning where we get to celebrate some birthdays. I've got the big blue birthday book, and this morning we have got Blake Taylor of Morayfield, Doggies O'Donnell, Jeffrey Smiles from Wamuran, and Kevin Spears of Deception Bay. You are celebrating your birthday today with rock singer Jack Johnson is 51. Movie actress Miriam Margoyles is 85. Australian singer-songwriter Richard Clapton is 77. And Australian country singer Troy Cassidaly is 57. That's our celebrity birthdays. Our local birthday people again, Blake, Doggies, Jeffrey and Kevin. And you too, if you're having your birthday today, Monday the 18th of May. Happy birthday to you all and hip hip.

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5: Your morning weather update for Moreton Bay. Today, 23 to 18, cloudy with showers and light winds. Tomorrow, 24 to 15, cloudy with rain and northwesterly winds. On Wednesday, 24 to 13, mostly sunny, but still the possibility of an evening thunderstorm and southwesterly winds. 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

Good morning. 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I am Nikki, and this is the Bigger Brighter Brekkie Show on Your Voice, Your Radio 101.5. Here in this last hour to not only give you your traffic reports, because I want to keep you safe out there on the roads, of course, at around about quarter past and quarter to the hour, but also to give you classic hits from throughout the decades. We have got the story of your life here at 101.5, and this is some homegrown stuff right now from Icehouse.

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1: 1015 traffic.
2: There are lights flashing yellow in Hendra at the intersection of Nudgee Road and the east-west arterial. It's affecting all lanes in all directions, so take extra care there. A couple of roads closed in the Moreton Bay area due to flash flooding in Strathpine on Mott Street and in Mango Hill on Chermside Road between John Street and Kinsella's Road West. So be extra careful and remember, if it's flooded, forget it. Oh, we've got congestion on the Bruce Highway still from Burpengary southbound through to the Pine River Bridge. Bit patchy here and there on the Gateway Motorway southbound, particularly through the Boondall-Nudgee area. Slow from Strathpine to Bald Hills on Gympie Road with a couple of light changes to sit through at the intersection of Gympie Road and Beams Road if you're heading inbound through Castledine. Slow between Rothwell and Kippering on Anzac Avenue and slow on the Bruce Highway northbound from Burpengary to Caboolture. And after Caboolture, you'll have a good run up to the Sunshine Coast. But we've got some slow traffic heading into Caloundra and some slow traffic heading into Mooloolaba. It's also a little bit slow around the Sunshine Motorway area of the Bruce Highway northbound. Public transport is running on time. For your flight details in and out of Brisbane, go to our website, 1015fm.com.au. Just click on the airport link. Don't forget to slow down around the school zones. It's 8:16. And remember to drive to the conditions. Keep plenty of room between you and the car in front of you and keep your lights on in this wet weather. Our next traffic report is coming your way at 8:45.

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1: Morning Magazine on a Monday with Debbie B. Of course, being a Monday, that means that Talia White will give us our Coast Watch fishing report. Mitch Gaynor, the editor of the Sentinel Glasshouse Country Mulaney News, will give us some local news headlines. There will be some information about the Mount Mee safety upgrades that are on the way, the federal funding for the city of Moreton, some quirky big things, and speaking of big things, the big pineapple is getting a funding boost. There'll also be, of course, Gordon Allen giving us our sports wrap-up. 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
1: 101.5 traffic.
2: There is a multi-vehicle crash in Milton on Milton Road in the left lane at Park Road, blocking that lane westbound towards Toowong. Lights are flashing yellow in Hendra on Nudgee Road at east-west arterial, affecting all directions. Oh, we have got a couple of roads closed in the Moreton Bay area due to flash flooding. Mott Street at Strathpine and Chermside Road at Mango Hill between John Street and Kinsella's Road West. Remember, if it's flooded, forget it. We have a lot of traffic on the Bruce Highway in both directions, from Burpengary southbound through to the Pine River Bridge and from Burpengary northbound to Caboolture. A little bit patchy southbound on the Gateway Motorway through the Deegan area down towards Boondall. A little bit patchy inbound on Sandgate Road. Slow from Strathpine to Bald Hills on Gympie Road, with a couple of light changes to sit through at the intersection of Gympie Road and Beams Road if you're heading inbound through Castledine. Very slow on Anzac Avenue between Rothwell and Kippering, and getting into Caboolture on Lower King Street's very slow right now as well. A good run up to the Sunshine Coast. However, up on the Sunshine Coast, we do have a single vehicle crash on the Bruce Highway at Tenawa, south of Ilkley Road overpass. Now, the left lane is blocked southbound towards Palmview. Emergency services are on scene. Expect some delays around that area. There's also a lot of heavy traffic heading north on the Bruce Highway around that area as well. Slow getting into Caloundra on Caloundra Road, into Malulabar on the Sunshine Motorway, and on into Maroochydore on Maroochydore Road. Public transport is running on time. Very wet out there on the roads this morning. Remember to drive to the conditions and keep an eye out for the kids. It's still 40k around the school zones until 9 o'clock. It's now 8:46, and that's keeping you up to date.

Wow, I don't know about you, but this morning for me seems to be just flying by. We're already almost at 9 o'clock. I'm Nikki. This is the Bigger Brighter Brekkie Show. I do have to say goodbye because Debbie B needs to come in after 9 o'clock with Morning Magazine. And then at 12 noon, we've got some easy listening tunes to take us through to 3 o'clock. So if you're out on the roads this afternoon, or even if you're not, tune in for Ayla between 3 and 6. She'll keep you up to date with the latest in the traffic and also fully entertained with some wonderful classic hits. I'll be back again tomorrow morning, bright and early. But until then, have a wonderful day, stay safe, and I'll catch you in the morning. Bye.

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3: Good morning, I'm Laura Devoy. 15 leading health organisations say the tobacco industry is working to regain influence over public health policy. In an open letter to the Australian public released ahead of World No Tobacco Day next week, the organisations said the industry was using the rise of illicit tobacco to reshape public debate and to push for lower taxes. They say Australia has achieved some of the lowest smoking rates in the world thanks to strong evidence-based tobacco control policies. The warning comes ahead of a second round of public hearings on illegal tobacco, which gets underway today in Canberra. The World Health Organization has declared an Ebola outbreak in the Democratic Republic of Congo a public health emergency of international concern. The announcement follows confirmation of the first Ebola-related death in neighboring Uganda. From Nairobi, here's Thomas Makwana.
4: This is a particularly dangerous strain of Ebola virus, and the three towns that are most affected with this current outbreak are near the border with Uganda and South Sudan. So all these three countries share borders, and Ituri province, the epicenter of this current outbreak, is where all this is happening. The capital of that province is Bunia City, and Bunia City is well known to be a mining center. A lot of people do a lot of trading, a lot of cross-border trading between all those three countries. And this is why WHO has elevated the risk of transmission between the borders of this country to another level.
3: Authorities in the United Arab Emirates say a nuclear power station is operating as normal after a nearby drone strike. Three drones were launched, two were intercepted, while the third struck an electrical generator near the power plant in Abu Dhabi. The UAE's foreign ministry says the strike was an unacceptable act of aggression. Research has found Australia's community radio stations generate an estimated $153 million for the music industry every year. A report by Monash University found community radio stations also broadcast more than double the volume of local music played by commercial networks. Lead author, Associate Professor Shane Homan, says the findings highlight the critical role of community radio at a time when global streaming algorithms are making it harder for Australian artists to be heard. Volunteering Australia says a flexible volunteering arrangement is helping to keep people engaged. Your year to volunteer is the message to Australians this week. CEO of Volunteering Australia, Mark Pearce, says community organisations, groups and others need to adapt to the needs of volunteers.
5: Oftentimes that the old style of rosters may not work for them, and they're looking for more flexibility in how they do things. So rather than replacing formal volunteering, informal volunteering is expanding the volunteering ecosystem. It shows that there's a willingness to give in a really profound way.
3: 9.5 million people volunteered in Australia last year through formal and informal volunteering, or both. Turning to sport, West Coast has stunned GWS to record its third win of the AFL season. The Eagles came from behind in the fourth quarter to beat the Giants 13-10-88 to 10-11-71 and snap a six-game losing streak. Fremantle defeated Essendon 16-8-104 to 8-13-61, and Richmond suffered more injury woes in its 36-point loss to St Kilda. And in golf, Aussie Cameron Smith is one shot off the lead in the final round of the PGA Championship event in the US state of Pennsylvania. A short time ago, he was in a tie for second at 5-under. Minwoo Lee was in a tie for 19th at 1-under.
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6: Your morning weather update for Moreton Bay. Today, 23 to 18, cloudy with showers and light winds. Tomorrow, 24 to 15, cloudy with rain and northwesterly winds. On Wednesday, 24 to 13, mostly sunny, but

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1: Now, here's another hour of better music variety from the 70s.

thanks. That's all I got to do. That was train and play that song. And that's what I'm going to do today for you. Good morning. I'm Debbie B with Monday's edition of Morning Magazine on Classic Hits 101.5. What a wet old Monday morning. Hope you're being safe on the road. There is water everywhere. So definitely take it easy. I've got a big show for you as per usual, news and sport. Some really quirky, great information today. Most important thing of all, amazing music.

was Amy Winehouse and Back to Black. It's an amazing song. I can't say it's another one of my favourites because apparently you can only have one favourite. But I love that song. I want to play for you Eagles One of These Nights. Glenn Frey considered One of These Nights his favourite Eagles song, preferring it over even Hotel California and Take It Easy. I don't know about that. This was released back in 1975. Enjoy.

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better music variety from the 70s, 80s, 90s and noughties. 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

Good morning, this is Mitch Gang from Glasshouse Country, Millennium News and the Sentinel with this week's headlines. In GCNM News, Sunshine Coast leaders say the new federal budget has failed to deliver key infrastructure funding for the region, with concerns that there was no money in the pot for the second and third stages of the Wave Rail project that the state government is keen to get done by 2032. Got a story about a controversial tourist park proposal at Glasshouse Mountains set to go before the council this week. Despite over 110 objections from residents, council officers are recommending approval for a scaled-back development featuring cabins and caravan sites. Another big story is the Biwa Co-op being told by the state government that it officially has to leave the site that it's been at for over 9 decades now, and they are now rapidly looking for a new site to continue to service Biwa and the surrounding hinterland in the decades to come. Concerns have been also raised about disability access at the newly opened Leash Park. Council says it's reviewing options after complaints the walk from parking areas may be difficult for some users with mobility issues. In the Sentinel, also on the budget, Bruce Highway upgrades, housing infrastructure funding and tax relief measures have headlined the federal budget for Moreton Bay, which says it's appreciative of some of the funding, especially for Bruce Highway upgrades in the coming years. However, local councils are also warning about rapid population growth and the continuing pressure this is putting on roads, housing and other infrastructure. A new planning study is underway for Mount Nee Road between Daybra and Dagula. Authorities say the study is going to examine safety risks, traffic volumes and dangerous sections along the winding hinterland corridor. They reckon that'll be finished in late 2026. And Moreton Bay has become the first Australian city selected for a Tokyo-backed innovation program focused on disaster resilience and infrastructure technology. So there'll be more on that story this week. And a nice yarn, more than 100 motorbike riders joined the Red Ride Against Domestic Violence in Caboolture on the weekend. We've been there every year for many years. We've got plenty of great photos and it's also just a lovely story. So plenty across Glasshouse Country and the Sentinel this week. Pick up a copy from tomorrow and I'll be back next week. This is Mitch on 101.5.

gorgeous song. It was Superman by Five for Fighting. Hope you're having a great wet Monday morning. You're with Debbie B and this is Morning Magazine on 101.5. I want to play Show No Mercy for you by Mark Williams. This is a really good song, released back in 1990. Mark's been entertaining since he was 16 and he moved to Australia from New Zealand in the late 70s. It's a really great song. Enjoy. Enjoy.

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Another great song. That was Cliff Richard and Wired for Sound. And that's what we are this morning on 101.5, Wired for Sound. The next song I want to play for you is by Cole Chisel and it's called Choir Girl. And the interesting thing about this song, Don Walker, the songwriter, said, "I made a conscious attempt to write a hit single. It was a matter of pride and craft. And then I thought, what do I write it about? And would you believe it's about pregnancy termination?" And it was a massive hit. Jimmy Barnes said, "Even though nobody knew what Choir Girl was about, everybody felt an emotional connection." There you go. I wonder if you knew that.

We've mentioned this before, but we thought it was worth highlighting again. If you've ever navigated the winding stretch of Brisbane Woodford Road, better known locally as Mount Mee Road, you'll know it's not for the faint-hearted. Tight bends, crests, narrow sections and shifting speed zones make this 40-kilometre corridor a genuinely challenging drive. The good news? Planning is now progressing for future safety upgrades along the route between Daybra and D'Agula, delivering on an election commitment for this vital Moreton Bay hinterland link. The planning study will take a close look at road conditions, traffic volumes, speed limits and known hazards to pinpoint where improvements will have the greatest impact. Upgrades will be targeted where they're needed most, rather than a one-size-fits-all approach. Minister for Transport Brett Mickleberg and local member Andrew Powell both highlighted the road's importance for connecting communities, supporting jobs and keeping people moving safely. Planning is expected to wrap up by late 2026, paving the way for future infrastructure investment in the region.

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